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2: David Krumholz is retiring from acting. Who is David Krumholz?
3: Okay, Audrey. So he was in Oppenheimer. He was in Supergirl. He was in 10 Things I Hate About You. He was a little boy in Santa Claus.
2: The main elf.
3: The
2: main
3: Bernard.
2: Elf.
3: Yeah, Bernard.
2: Yes.
3: That's who everybody
2: the only
3: loved.
2: Thing I can picture him doing. I'm not taking away from his career. I just don't recognize the
3: name. I thought you loved 10 Things I Hate About You.
2: I've never seen it.
3: Okay.
4: You're thinking of the
2: is that the Matthew McConaughey one with Kate Hudson? Or no, that's 10 Ways to Lose a Date or whatever.
3: Yeah.
2: I don't think I've ever seen. Anyway.
3: Okay, anyway, he's quitting acting.
2: He can't be that old.
3: He's like in his 40s.
2: No. Do you need to announce it? Just stop acting.
4: So
2: just stop acting.
4: What's the point, Audrey?
3: Anyway, you're such a hater. My point is that we were talking on Mental Health Monday about like getting back into your hobbies and things that you love turning into like stressful things. And basically, I think that him like stepping away, he said like, I love acting, but like doing it as a career is just has me like really
2: too
3: burnt
2: stressful.
3: Out. I think
2: lead with that before I make fun of the guy,
3: it's actually written into the script. You're being a hater.
4: Okay. So you want to talk about when something you love becomes work.
3: Yeah.
2: All you wrote in the script is, okay, that's part two. Never mind. All right. So we'll talk about when something you love becomes work next on XYZ.
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1: More about nothing on XYZ with Eric Zachary. It's all brought to you by Chick-fil-A. We're learning about Snakes on a Plane, the movie starring Samuel L. Jackson, but how it also became a cultural icon of a movie.
2: Yes, very iconic.
1: I put the inflection on the wrong part.
3: Culturally iconic movie.
1: Yes. Jordan, talk to me.
2: All right. So Snakes on a Plane came out in 2006, right? Mm-hmm. I think the important thing that we need to remember is that in the early 2000s, mid 2000s, the internet was shifting rapidly.
3: Mm-hmm. Yeah. 100%.
2: Social media was becoming the new normal. Memes, because of that, were becoming the new normal, right?
1: Yeah.
2: So Samuel L. Jackson was always supposed to be a part of Snakes on a Plane. It wasn't like they had to talk him into it.
1: Yeah, he saw the passion script.
2: No, seriously, like he saw the script and was like, this is something I would have went to the movies as a kid to see, right?
1: Love it.
2: So he was always on board. Now, it went to New Line Cinema, who was doing everything at the time in terms of films, but they never thought that this was going to be a major release for them. They were like...
1: Back then, because movies, if it went to a theater, they would make a certain amount of money regardless.
2: Sure,
1: this is before streamers. They're like, they probably greenlit it. It was like, yeah, if it makes $20 million, it's great.
2: It's cool. It's whatever. Still probably put us in the black. Anyway, as the hype around this movie is growing, because there were a lot of like writers from other huge projects like The Day After Tomorrow and other Samuel L. Jackson films, people were coming into the production of it and then leaving without officially getting accredited. But a lot of people knew about Snakes on a Plane way before it had even come out.
3: Mm-hmm.
2: And that's primarily because people were going on their MySpace pages, their Facebooks, and being like, hey, there's this new Samuel L. Jackson movie coming out that's supposed to be wild. Now, because the hype around this is building on social media, memes started to take over and people were putting like iconic photos of Sam L. from like Star Wars or Pulp Fiction.
3: Right.
1: I was gonna say Pulp Fiction.
2: Yeah, exactly. And then just making up lines like, what do you think he's going to say in this movie about snakes on a plane? That's where the get these MF snakes off this MF plane came from. That wasn't ad-libbed. He had never planned to say that. That was something that just dorks on the internet had come up with.
1: Like on Reddit or wherever.
2: Messaging
1: boards.
2: Yeah, on messaging boards, on Facebook. Mind you, it comes out in 2006, right? YouTube had just started in December 2005.
1: Uh-huh.
2: So with this blowing up, people are just throwing memes up there back in the day. So New Line is like, yo, we got all this hype around this movie. Let's reshoot a ton of stuff.
1: So they reshot lines based off what they saw on the internet.
2: Yes, based off what they saw on the internet. They're thinking this is going to be huge now because of memes. It didn't make as much money as they thought, but that was the first time meme culture was like, oh, here's how we influence mainstream media.
1: I would like to see the residuals on it, because like, just because it didn't do great in the box office then, like it's a cultural movie.
2: Oh, I mean, TNT played it daily for like 5 years.
1: So. Snakes on the Plane, a lot of the dialogue wasn't even ad-libbed. It was based off of what they were seeing about the film on the internet. That's crazy. More about nothing, all brought to you by Chick-fil-A.
0: There's just something about Friday nights in the fall. 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

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Keep the party going tonight with XYZ with Eric Zachary. 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
2: XYZ with Eric Zachary. It's Thursday, almost Friday. Yesterday on the show, we were talking about friends asking other friends for favors and knowing where that line is, right?
3: Yeah.
2: And I think we've all been at a place where we've printed something at our work. Like, we've taken advantage of the work printer.
3: Yep. Uh-huh.
2: Mind you, we are not a corporate office. We do the show from our own studio.
3: Right.
2: This is not like we're part of a bigger broadcast radio station.
3: And everything we have, we pay for. It came out of our pockets.
2: And Audrey's like, can I use the printer? I'm like, yeah, of course you can use the printer. And then she's like, well, it's a lot of pages. I'm like, how many? And she just pauses, and I said, over 50?
3: How many pages?
4: I, like, don't want to tell
3: you. How many pages, Audrey?
4: Like, 85.
3: 85 pages?
4: I offered to get more.
3: Did you write a story? Are you writing a story?
2: My thesis in college was 85
4: pages. But I also feel like it's not going to take up that much because it's, I'm printing a pattern. So it's, like, just
3: lines.
4: So you're
3: not, so this isn't your movie script?
2: No.
4: No.
2: It's quilting design.
4: I'm writing out a quilt.
2: Oh, my God. Okay. So I think you need to learn how to buy a printer. It's XYZ for Eric Zachary.
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1: Chris Hansen is being portrayed by Robert Pattinson in a new upcoming primetime.
2: Yes.
1: What's called primetime, but it's about to catch a predator.
3: Love that show.
2: Yeah.
1: That said, Chris Hansen was recently in an interview where he was like, I didn't want Robert Pattinson to play me.
2: Well,
3: really?
2: Not only that, but he's like, I didn't consult on this at all.
3: Oh.
1: Which, like, I get if it was more about the show. But
2: yeah.
1: It's literally like,
2: it's like
1: the main
2: life.
1: Character
2: right.
1: is
2: yeah.
1: him. It's
3: and
1: his
3: he has
1: life.
3: No, yeah. He has nothing to do with this.
1: No.
3: Sorry,
1: yeah.
3: I'm learning about this in real time. I don't want to watch this film at all then.
1: Yeah. You're
2: no.
1: big Chris, you're a Hansen.
3: No, I am part of the Hansen clan.
2: Yeah. Well,
3: I just made that up. But I love To Catch a Predator, and he was like an integral part of it. Just like, he's the host.
1: But he was also the EP. And,
3: yeah, exactly. So to know that he has nothing to do with this, who are we getting this knowledge from?
2: Okay, so here's the quote. Here's his quote. I've seen the trailer. It looks dramatic. I've been busy being the real Chris Hansen,
3: Ooh.
2: So I don't have a lot of time to focus on the fake Chris Hansen in the movies.
3: Ooh.
2: But get this. Okay, so who he wanted him to play...
3: Skarsgård?
2: ...was Dennis Leary.
3: Oh, okay. I mean, that's crazy.
2: Dennis Leary of The Sandlot and also the Ice Age franchise.
1: Yeah, I'm back in because you got Batman to play you, so that's
2: literally,
1: way cooler.
2: Like, this is like the best, but his thing, he's kind of sounds like a hater of this because he was like, basically what he said was like, clearly they want to make it big. So that's why they picked Robert Pattinson is because they want to make it big.
3: But that's the problem.
1: I don't know enough about the script, I think. Is this based off a book he wrote?
2: I have no...
1: Or are they just literally going off of, like, public knowledge?
3: It sounds like the latter.
2: Yeah, he basically just said, like, in this interview, he's just kind of like, we'll see. Like, I'll tell you how dramatized... He's like, I'm going to see it. Be like, I got it. I feel like I should see it.
3: Because it does look dramatic.
1: I mean, obviously, he's getting a check or had to approve something if they're literally using his name.
3: Right.
2: For sure.
1: Because Megyn Kelly tried to pull this when... What was it? Bombshell with Margot Robbie?
3: Yeah,
1: The Fox News anchors.
3: Uh-huh.
1: And Charlize Theron played Megyn Kelly. And Megyn obviously signed off on it. But was like, well, that's not how it happened.
3: I'm going to be a hater about it. Yeah.
1: It's like, all right. Robert Pattinson is playing Chris Hansen from To Catch a Predator in the upcoming movie Primetime. And the real Chris Hansen is like, I don't love the casting.
3: I'm with them.
1: It's XYZ with Eric Zachary, your XYZ ENT Entertainment Report, all brought to you by Eggland's Best.
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1: What do you do when the thing that you love and you always wanted to do for work becomes work and then in turn becomes stressful? We're actually talking about this on Mental Health Monday. So what spiked all of this is David Krumholz, which I didn't recognize the name. I apologize, but he was in Oppenheimer, a slew of other things, like 10 Things I Hate About You. But I know him as Bernard the Elf from the Santa Claus.
2: Right, yes.
1: But he's retiring for mental health reasons. He says, hey, I love acting. I've always wanted to do it. I had a really cool career, but like, it's stressful for me now.
3: Mm-hmm. Right.
1: Which I get, especially if you're not getting cast. Like, it's a hard world when you're like kind of in that midpoint of your career.
2: Yes.
1: So it's funny because I've asked this question to a couple artists that I've gotten the chance to interview, but I first asked it to Ed Sheeran because he was very publicly painting his covers and his album art. Mm-hmm. And I kind of said, like, hey, how did you get into painting? And he was like, well, music was always my passion, but then when passion becomes my work, you need another passion.
3: Right.
1: Like, you're super thankful you get to do what you're passionate about for work, but you still need another creative outlet.
2: Mm-hmm. Right.
1: And I was talking on Monday of how, like, I've found, like, drumming, and I'm not a drummer by any means, but just, like, ability to work with music that's not, like, the thing I do every single day.
3: Yeah, yeah. For sure.
1: And it's just, like, writing some scripts and doing things that make me happy that are not for the views, they're not for the clicks, they're not for sponsors.
2: Yeah.
1: Audrey's trying to print 80 pages of,
3: of
1: a quilt.
3: No, so this is what I was wondering, if you guys ever had something that you like to do, then you made a career out of it, and then you stopped doing it because you were like, this sucks now. Because, so...
1: How many times do I say XYZ with their exact
2: name? He's like, I'm so sick of this.
3: So I grew up sewing, and I would do, like, I would make like little doll clothes and whatever. Mm-hmm. And so when I was in high school, I got a seamstress job.
1: Okay.
3: And I hated it.
1: Yeah.
3: So I hated it. It was just like all day sewing for like 8 hours on the weekends.
1: That's
3: whatever.
1: More tactile though. Like it's not like I love fixing cars and then I went and became a mechanic. I totally understand how that could become grueling.
2: Right.
1: I mean, this is going to sound so like, I don't know, he's lying, but like, I played radio and played TV growing up. Like, that was like, I would practice.
3: For sure.
1: I had a radio station in my basement, an online radio station in high school, because I wanted to do it.
3: Yeah.
1: And I definitely, like, I don't want to give the wrong idea. I'm not resentful. I'm so thankful I get to do this.
3: For
1: I love doing
2: this. Right.
1: I will say, I have an opportunity right now. I don't want to jinx anything or go public with it, but I am up for something back in like on screen world that I'm really, really excited about. And I'm not going to be too crushed if it doesn't happen, but it did. Like, today was the first day I woken up in a while where I'm like, oh, what if this happens? And then this could happen. And then this could happen. Mm-hmm. And that kind of reignited that for me.
3: Yeah, for sure.
1: And it makes me want to go, like, it sounds dumb, but like, even at 34, after 15 years of the industry, I still want to go like practice to camera and practice things that, you know, could get that for me.
3: Jordan, you've had about a million different
2: jobs. Yeah,
3: I was wondering
2: jobs.
3: If any of those were hobbies.
2: So like facets of podcasting, like really tiring for me. I was working for a pretty large company, a well-known company, and they were letting like retired athletes just like make podcasts.
1: Just because of their name.
2: Just because of their name, right?
3: Yeah.
2: And because I became this like catch-all guy for their like ideas
3: questions
2: for podcasts.
3: Yeah,
2: they'd be like, I want a cooking podcast. I'm like, are you going to get the food to talk? Are you miking the stove? Because like,
1: it got very logistical for you.
2: Yeah, like you can't like make a audio-only show out of something that's extremely visual.
3: Yeah.
2: And trying to tell these guys that just became like I'd have a guy who was like, oh, I want to do like a gym thing. And he would just bring his laptop and like live stream
1: in
2: the gym. Nobody's mic'd too, by the way. So you're just catching like you're just hearing sounds the entire time.
1: I actually had a friend that did this. Like all he wanted to do was work in the NFL, and he's not good enough to be a player, but he just wanted to be around it and surrounded it. And he finally got a job like in production logistics. And think about like how much goes into getting the cameras there and getting all of the gear there and everything. And he's like, I hated it. It became like the bane of my existence to a point where he can't watch football anymore.
3: Sometimes it's nice to just keep things for yourself.
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You're listening to XYZ with Eric Zachary. He's keeping your night moving with Jordan, Trace, and some hot takes from his mom. This is Hits 96.

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3: XYZ throwback on XYZ with Eric Zachary. We do this every Thursday. Our chance to try to figure out what year a song came out, right? Three songs that were all released in the same year. Hopefully they're common knowledge songs. Audrey really dives deep sometimes, but
4: I mean, just to make it harder sometimes.
3: Because we're doing fine. So great when
2: well,
3: it's...
2: Well, no. I was doing great. I lost last week. I got to reclaim the throne.
4: You will know these songs.
2: Let's go.
3: I claimed last week as a win just because Jordan lost.
2: That's called being a hater.
3: And I'm professional. Professionally hating.
4: Okay,
3: XYZ throwback. It's really for you playing at home. Three songs. Can we figure out what year these songs came out? Hang on.
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2: It's a game we play every week on X, Y, Z with Eric Zachary. We call it Throwback, all brought to you by Progressive Insurance. Three songs, we listen to all three, we try to guess what year they came out. And this is not like each individual song, they all came out in the same year.
3: Yeah.
2: Right? Jordan and I playing against each other, but mainly for you at home as a guiding force. We're like the phone a friend. Audrey selected the songs.
3: I did.
2: Would you like to give us any kind of hint in any capacity?
3: Why would I give you a hint?
2: I just asked.
4: All
2: right.
4: I appreciate it.
2: Here we go.
4: Audrey.
2: Song number one. What year did it come out?

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3: Yeah.
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3: Yeah.
2: I've never, truly, not. It's not that I don't believe you. I've just never heard it called vodcast.
3: Can't believe that.
4: When you said vodcast, I thought this was like a shot ski of vodka.
2: I already hate telling people we do a podcast because they assume they're like, that's cute.
4: Right.
2: But if I were to walk up to a stranger and be like, yeah, I'm a vodcaster.
4: Oh, listen, it's not getting into my vocabulary.
3: Thing, King, there's no avoiding it, is the truth.
4: I'm not saying that word.
3: There's no avoiding it.
4: It's out there is what you're saying.
2: I don't think it's out there the way that you think it is.
3: Well, if you, vodcast? What
4: I
3: do you mean?
4: If it's in schools, like she's saying, because you learned this in college.
3: I learned this in college.
4: It's out there.
2: You know how much BS I teach my kids in college?
4: Yeah, but you do BS stuff at that school.
2: I'm an adjunct professor. I make up stuff all the time.
3: I know that this isn't made up.
2: I'm saying I'm not like make it up, but like there's definitely some liberty that I'll take where it's like, this is what I know.
3: There's literally Googleable. A page on the website that we use to upload our vodcast that is called Vodcast, Everything There Is to Know About Vodcasting.
2: I'm not saying you're wrong. I'm saying
4: you are wrong,
2: if
4: Eric.
2: That if it really is the if it's the colloquial term for it.
4: It's not even colloquial.
2: But then why does Netflix call it a podcast? Why wouldn't they call it a podcast?
3: Because I don't know.
4: Yeah.
2: Because
4: it's a loser thing to say.
2: Thank you. That's what I was getting at.
3: I'm not saying it's right.
2: All right. That's it for us today on our vodcast. I hate it.
4: Yeah, it's whack.
3: You can say vidcast too.
2: It's
4: XYZ. Bad.
2: 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It's XYZ with Eric Zachary. We'll see you tomorrow on your Friday. 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
8: 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This is Professor John Davis at Kia Cleveland on South Lee Highway, and this is Car Buying 101. 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

0: 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K4 stock number K314669. 2000 down, 84 months on Sportage. 72 months on K4 at 499 APR. 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
6: Scattered showers and a few storms are possible through the evening hours, then ending overnight, a low temperature in the upper 60s. For Friday, partly sunny to sunny skies, afternoon highs, low 90s, only a slight chance for a late-day pop-up storm, and plenty of sunshine, drier, lower humidity on Saturday, highs, low 90s. Of the Storm Track 9 Weather Center, I'm meteorologist David Glenn.
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3: Showers and storms are possible during the evening hours, but ending overnight. A few of those could be strong. Low temperatures around 70. Sunshine back on Friday. High temperatures, lower 90s. A slight chance for a late-day pop-up storm. It's going to be dry, sunny on Saturday, and lower humidity. Highs, low 90s. From the Storm Track 9 Weather Center, I'm meteorologist David Glenn.

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5: Scattered showers and a few storms are possible through the evening hours, then ending overnight, a low temperature in the upper 60s. For Friday, partly sunny to sunny skies, afternoon highs, low 90s, only a slight chance for a late-day pop-up storm, and plenty of sunshine, drier, lower humidity on Saturday, highs, low 90s. Of the Storm Track 9 Weather Center, I'm meteorologist David Glenn.
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2: weather. Showers and storms are possible during the evening hours, but ending overnight, a few of those could be strong. Low temperatures around 70. Sunshine back on Friday, high temperatures lower 90s, a slight chance for a late-day pop-up storm. It's going to be dry, sunny on Saturday, and lower humidity, highs low 90s. From the Storm Track 9 Weather Center, I'm meteorologist David Glenn.

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2: Scattered showers and a few storms are possible through the evening hours, then ending overnight, a low temperature in the upper 60s. For Friday, partly sunny to sunny skies, afternoon highs low 90s, only a slight chance for a late day pop-up storm, and plenty of sunshine, drier, lower humidity on Saturday, highs low 90s. For the Storm Track 9 Weather Center, I'm meteorologist David Glenn. It's 90-

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4: Showers and storms are possible during the evening hours, but ending overnight, a few of those could be strong. Low temperatures around 70. Sunshine back on Friday, high temperatures lower 90s, a slight chance for a late-day pop-up storm. It's going to be dry, sunny on Saturday, and lower humidity, highs low 90s. From the Storm Track 9 Weather Center, I'm meteorologist David Glenn.

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4: weather. Scattered showers and a few storms are possible through the evening hours, then ending overnight, a low temperature in the upper 60s. For Friday, partly sunny to sunny skies. Afternoon highs, low 90s. Only a slight chance for a late-day pop-up storm. And plenty of sunshine, drier, lower humidity on Saturday. Highs, low 90s. Of the Storm Track 9 Weather Center, I'm meteorologist David Glenn.

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8: Showers and storms are possible during the evening hours, but ending overnight. A few of those could be strong. Low temperatures around 70. Sunshine back on Friday. High temperatures lower 90s. A slight chance for a late day pop-up storm. It's going to be dry, sunny on Saturday, and lower humidity. Highs low 90s. From the Storm Track 9 Weather Center, I'm meteorologist David Glenn.

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0: There's just something about Friday nights in the fall. 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
4: weather. Scattered showers and a few storms are possible through the evening hours, then ending overnight, a low temperature in the upper 60s. For Friday, partly sunny to sunny skies, afternoon highs low 90s, only a slight chance for a late day pop-up storm, and plenty of sunshine, drier, lower humidity on Saturday, highs low 90s. Of the Storm Track 9 Weather Center, I'm meteorologist David Glenn.
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4: Showers and storms are possible during the evening hours, but ending overnight, a few of those could be strong. Low temperatures around 70. Sunshine back on Friday, high temperatures lower 90s, a slight chance for a late-day pop-up storm. It's going to be dry, sunny on Saturday, and lower humidity, highs low 90s. From the Storm Track 9 Weather Center, I'm meteorologist David Glenn.

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1: Look, if you had one shot or one opportunity to seize everything you ever wanted in one moment, would you capture it?

0: wonderful to see him in this. It's kind of like a more low-key role than he normally takes, because he usually takes like really big showy performances.
1: Mm-hmm.
0: And this one's very different. It's just kind of a small, intimate movie. Cannot recommend it enough. So good. And we also have we have a spooky season movie in Insidious, Out of the Further.
1: Yes. Okay. Tell me about this one.
0: Wow, it's the sixth Insidious movie. Can we stop?
1: Oh, okay.
0: I have not really been impressed with like the last couple of these movies. Justin, are you a big fan?
1: Nothing's going to beat the first one, but I do like to be spooked in a dream or two.
0: Yeah, and that's one of the two strengths of this movie, okay? Because this is the biggest amount of creepy Insidious Further ghosts that we have ever seen. Now, normally, there's only a couple in the whole movie, but now we have a lot of them, and the reason is that we're following a new character. Her name is Gemma. She had a troubled childhood. Her mother was very unwell, and she now lives in that same house with her daughter, and she started to notice that she is also not feeling so great. So she's obviously very worried, and when she's a dental hygienist, and this is an important detail because people who are scared of the dentist should stay far away from this film.
2: No.
3: Okay, I'm staying far away then.
2: I'm not afraid of the dentist, but I'm still staying far away.
0: That's also wise. That's a good move, Kelly. Gemma learns from the legendary Lynn Shay, who is Elise in this series, the psychic. She learns that she has the ability to do something that no one in the whole Insidious franchise has ever been able to do. Most of them are just astral projecting and visiting the further in their dreams.
1: Have you ever astral project?
0: I have not.
1: I have. I could not move my body, and I was looking at my body as I was laying on the bed.
4: What? Drugs.
1: Oh. Yes, no,
4: drugs.
1: I was on the ceiling, and I couldn't wake up. It was creepy.
5: That was terrifying. Astral projecting?
1: Yes, it's where you go outside of your body.
5: You're stuck.
1: Yes.
5: You need an astral glide to get out of that.
1: And you can see everything going around you. I could like go into the kitchen and see the time. It was weird. Mm-hmm. Yes.
3: I've never astro projected, but I have as projected.
2: Oh my God.
6: Oh, wow.
2: Oh my goodness gracious.
1: That's a good one. Ring that bell. Ring that bell.
5: That's basically a fancy name for a toot.
6: Al, that was quick and funny.
3: Thank you. Thank you, Anna. I appreciate it.
0: Now, guess what the length of this film is?
3: A tight 90.
0: Yay, that's the best part. So Gemma can bring ghosts from the further into the real world. And trust me when I say that these ghosts do not want to stay dead, okay? So that's the big conflict that you can see in the trailer. I was kind of over it, you guys.
1: What?
0: Like, I know, I'm pretty tired of these. I don't really think they have much new to say. But like I said, very scary extended dentist sequence and a lot of creepy further ghosts. So I think that it's like, if you're just like very desperate for a scary movie, then you'll probably be okay with this.
1: Okay.
0: And that's the tooth.
1: Good one.
0: And then there's one more thing. There is a movie for all of our tired and unappreciated but overall sensational mothers, and that is Spa Weekend.
2: I want to get my girlfriends and go see that this weekend if I can.
0: 1,000% yes. I think that this movie that stars four very talented comedians in Leslie Mann, who was the drunk girl and 40-year-old virgin, plus a million other movies.
3: Yeah.
0: Anna Faris from Scary Movie, Michelle Buteau from Survival of the Thickest on Netflix, and the great Isla Fisher from Wedding Crashers.
2: Yes.
0: So these wonderful women are in a movie where there is literally not a plot point that you haven't seen coming a mile away. Okay. There is nothing new about this film at all whatsoever. All you need to know is that these four friends are at a spa. They are tired. They are full of rage. Someone is going to hand them a glass of champagne. And yes, there is a sexy yoga instructor.
2: Yeah, there is.
3: That's all the elements right there.
0: That's right. That's it. This movie is genetically engineered to please women who are all feeling a little ragged. Okay. So needless to say, I related very hard to this, even though I'm not a parent. It did make me laugh. I don't think it's anything special, but your plan to like grab the ladies, go like look cute or not, whatever you decide, and then make sure that you have like some fancy cocktails. That's the perfect plan for this film.
1: It's giving Girls Trip, it's giving Bad Moms, it's giving The All Hangover.
0: Yeah, and you know what's wild too is that it's actually written by two dudes.
3: Oh, really?
5: What?
0: And it's also directed by these same guys. It's pretty wild because
1: so it's gonna be
0: I would
1: funny.
0: Say that they're It is.
3: Wow.
0: Oh, my God, that was so mean.
3: But funny.
0: No, you know what? They really understand, I think. Like, I felt very understood by the movie. It's funny. And they are the same people that made Bad Moms. So that was an excellent call and comparison. Yeah, so it's like, yeah, get drunk and, like, bring some chocolate and just, like, really and know that there are at least two dudes out there who understand you.
1: I get it.
5: And real back to touch on something Big Al said. Al, did you shout out genetically engineered to please women?
3: Yes, I did.
5: Okay, just double-checking because I didn't know if I heard that correctly.
3: That was actually a delayed shout-out from about 15 years ago.
5: Sure, of course. I just thought, I didn't know if I caught that right. I was like, did he just shout out genetically engineered to please women? And my brain was like,
3: I'm glad you caught that.
5: All right, so we got two decent choices. You can check out Tony about Anthony Bourdain, or you can check out Spa Weekend. That's just a feel-good, go-have-fun-with-the-girls type weekend. And according to Gray, Insidious, it's been
1: I'm going to go see it still.
5: But Justin will still see it. It's still spooky. Gray, thank you so much for joining us. We'll let you rest up, and we'll catch up with you again next week.
0: Thanks, everybody. I'm going to go have a cocktail and then be full of rage.
5: I love you.
1: Bye. Queen.
2: 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Bye.
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8: It's a wet start to our morning commute. We see a lot of standing water on the roadways, but hopefully this rain is getting out of here. I don't see any accidents to slow you up this morning. The interstates look great, and the secondary routes look good as well.
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10: A cloudy and wet start to Friday with rain and storms tapering off, then clearing skies for today with a slight chance for an isolated storm this evening. High temperatures nearing 90. Tonight's patchy fog possible with lows in the mid to upper 60s. Saturday, mostly sunny and less humid with high temperatures in the low 90s. From the Storm Track 9 Weather Center, I'm meteorologist Olivia Glass.
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0: and I get through most of the chorus, and I make it back to our door. I put my hand on the door, and I feel a presence. Oh. I didn't think anybody was around for my singing.
1: Right.
0: And I turn around slowly as I have the door a little bit open, and I see it's three firefighters and two contractors.
2: Oh, no.
0: With large wrenches. Men's men.
1: Yeah, mustaches and everything.
0: And I'm holding on to the door. I'm like, I could say something to get out. I got something clever, right? Hang on. It's probably like 3 or 4 seconds of just dead silence of them staring at me. I let go of the door, give them a double finger point, not the guns, double finger point, and I go, Alanis Morissette, Jagged Little Pill, and turned to walk inside. But the door, because I gave him the double point, had started to close already and hit my shoulder against the door. Had to fumble to grab it, and scurry back inside.
2: Nerd.
3: Man.
2: That's so nerdy.
3: Your life. I'm just
1: kidding. Alanis Morissette.
4: I love that story.
1: You said to them. It's and been the name of the album.
0: Day of me replaying that story over and over and over again.
1: You know, they went back to the fire station and talked about you.
0: Yeah, they probably had like a 5-alarm fire, and on their way to that, they're like, there's this real dummy.
4: No, they probably thought it was funny.
1: Or they listened to the whole album. They're like, what's that all about?
0: They were like, that was a good album.
2: Grooving with ya.
1: What's up, Big Al Mac?
3: Thank you, JC Chavez. You know, you just prompted me to do something, Kelly, saying that your best friend or good friend is coming to town or is in town.
2: She moved back.
3: Yeah. And because my best friend, Kirk, I haven't seen Kirk in over a month. And we used to pride ourselves about how we stayed in touch. Super Homeboys is a group of 5 guys, and we've kind of drifted apart. We all still live here, but we just don't see each other as much. But Kirk and I now don't even see each other as much. And so I'm going to call Kirk. I want to hang out with I miss my buddy. And, you know, we need to keep in touch. We need to stay in touch with our old friends to make sure that they're okay. I think Kirk's okay, but I just miss him.
1: Kirk, if you're listening, call us and let us know you're okay.
3: Hey, Kirk's sleeping.
2: Oh, yeah, by the way, I owe Emma Kelly $100 because she was listening when you said that the other day.
1: Oh,
3: yeah.
1: Oh, Kelly.
3: Yeah.
2: You know what? She hasn't brought it up and reminded me. I think she's been preoccupied. I might just let that slide.
1: Let it slide. Take this information and use it however you want, Kelly.
2: Are you going to bust her?
1: Who? My wife?
2: I thought you were going to tell me somebody texted
1: her. I'm busting her because it's your money. My wife... My wife called her and goes, are you listening right now? And she said, she goes, what? I'm getting ready. I'm doing my hair. And she says, I am now. So.
0: What happened? I trust my child, Kelly.
2: So. Wow. I've always said I trust my child until she gives me reason not to.
0: Right there. A reason not to trust her.
2: I never go snooping. I never go looking.
3: Well, you didn't have to snoop or look.
1: She technically wasn't.
2: Fell in my lap just right there, Al.
1: She wasn't listening at the moment we said that. It had to be Kinsey going, are you listening?
2: All she does, she gets in the car with me. She turns it on. Her music. She doesn't say 2 words to me, but man, she's performing her own little concert.
1: Yep.
2: So like happy to be alive. And then I'm like, how was your day?
1: There's the information.
4: So maybe since she didn't actually hear it, she kind of did forget.
5: Uh-huh.
1: Maybe. Yeah.
2: I'm going to see how this plays out.
1: So there you go.
3: Okay. Yeah. You're
1: welcome, Kelly.
3: Here's Anna with celebrity birthdays for today and this weekend.
4: Well, Hayden Panettiere would have been 37 today.
1: I know.
4: I'll rewatch Heroes.
5: All the seasons?
4: Season one was the best one.
5: Save the cheerleaders.
1: I'm going OG and watching Remember the Titans.
5: Because she was the little girl.
1: Yeah. She was so good at that as a little girl.
4: Also, Alex Cooper is 32 today. Kacey Musgraves is 38. Usain Bolt is 40, Brody Jenner is 43, and Kim Cattrall is 70. And then over the weekend, Dua Lipa will be 31. We were just wondering how old she is. She'll be 31 tomorrow.
1: Well, 30 right now.
4: James Corden will be 48. Howie D will be 53 tomorrow. Kristen Wiig will be 53. Ty Burrell will be 59. And on Sunday, Kobe Bryant would have been 48.
1: Wow.
2: Tomorrow,
3: Kid
2: would have been Kid Craddock's birthday
1: tomorrow
2: as well.
1: Tomorrow would have been Kid's, yeah.
2: Yeah, I always remember Howie D and Kid Craddock shared the same birthday, which is why I feel so connected to both of them.
1: Kid had offered me $500 if my daughter, Chloe, would have been born on his birthday.
2: Man.
1: And then she waited till September.
3: I offered my bartender $500 if she'd had her baby in the bar.
1: I know.
3: She didn't do it.
1: Didn't work out for us.
4: Dang. And none of them were listening.
1: Uh-uh.
4: Darn. Well, today is National Hawaiian Shirt Day.
1: Oh yeah,
4: Alan, the one person I would probably wear.
1: By the way, Hawaii was admitted to the Union on August 21st of 1959, exactly 67 years ago.
4: Yeah,
3: That's why. Then
4: that's why you celebrate with a shirt. Hawaii's also National Kool-Aid Day, National Men's Grooming Day.
1: I didn't do that.
4: National Brazilian Blowout Day, and National Senior Citizens Day.
2: Aww. I had a Brazilian blowout on my bangs once.
3: What is it?
2: I know Brazilian hair.
3: Wax.
2: I have like a cowlick. And so I wanted to do bangs. They were very trendy at the moment and they wouldn't lay flat. So she did the Brazilian blowout, but she didn't use the right chemical or something, mm-hmm. so it didn't work. Man, I never tried it again.
1: Brazilians get all the credit. The blowout, the waxing, the jiu-jitsu.
0: The butt lift.
2: Now there's like a Brazilian sauna or something you can do with all the... Yeah, there's some sort of Brazilian sauna that's... I saw it on The Real Housewives.
1: Good job, Brazilian.
0: Oh. The nut?
3: Brazilian nut. Oh, we're going to do King of Brazilians.
1: I think we got them all.
0: No, that's all of them.
1: That might be all of them.
6: And what about the coffee?
2: Brazilian coffee. Don't you have like a Colombian. Brazilian like lotion or something?
1: Probably.
3: Brazilian Amazon.
0: Cocaine.
1: No, that's Colombia, probably.
3: Well, I don't know.
2: I mean, it's not branded as Brazilian. You know, we're talking about Brazilian.
1: Oh, okay. I don't think any of us know any about that.
3: No.
1: But coming up here in about 10 minutes, we do have some new music. No Alex Warren until next week. Ugh. But we do have a new Mac Miller song.
3: Oh,
1: what? We do. Stella Lefty, by the way. Stella's the best. So we got that coming up. But speaking of new music, Anna, you got to talk to a cool new artist.
4: I did. I got to talk to Bella Kay. I'll tell you a little bit about it and play you a clip when we come back.
1: Yeah. 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
8: 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That's Cummings Highway. The closest cross street that I can find is South Scenic Highway, so be aware you're going to get a slow up there. Other than that, the interstates look great, and my fingers are crossed that you have an uneventful morning commute.
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10: A cloudy and wet start to Friday with rain and storms tapering off, then clearing skies for today with a slight chance for an isolated storm this evening. High temperatures nearing 90. Tonight's patchy fog possible with lows in the mid to upper 60s. Saturday, mostly sunny and less humid with high temperatures in the low 90s. From the Storm Track 9 Weather Center, I'm meteorologist Olivia Glass.
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0: at least you know your money is going to a great cause. Correct. It's going to kids, going to our children.
1: Go see my buddy, the Naked Cowboy, while you're up there.
0: Yeah, go take a picture with him.
1: Yeah.
0: Speaking of kid, interesting event took place yesterday. Kid Craddock, namesake of this show, the man who changed all of our lives.
2: Whose birthday is tomorrow.
0: He passed away 13 years ago. Mm-hmm. And I was talking to White Cheddar and Russ Face. And we got into the conversation of, I think White Cheddar said, I still have kids' phone number in my phone.
2: Mm-hmm.
0: And,
2: I do too.
0: And I said, I do too. I don't remove phone numbers from my loved ones that I've lost.
1: I don't either.
0: My father-in-law's phone number is still in there.
1: My dad's.
0: All my friends. Yeah. I don't know why. There's people that let go of that, and I'm a keeper.
1: Yeah, me too. Same.
0: And I go, I wonder who has his number now.
2: Did you call it?
0: Yes, Kelly. By the way, kid had like three phone numbers.
1: Yeah, he did.
0: So
2: what?
0: Yeah, he had like three different. He had like a work phone. He had this other phone, but then he had his personal phone.
2: Mm-hmm. Okay.
0: And so I know
2: I didn't have it.
0: Yeah, you did.
2: I don't know.
0: 100% had his personal phone.
2: He liked to keep me in my place.
0: No, you had the personal phone. So I pulled it out and I called, and it rang like three times. And hello, dude answers, and I'm like, what do I do now?
2: Are you a kid?
0: No. So I was almost going to ask, like, is kid there?
2: But no.
0: Kelly, what's the one name everyone, if they want to let us know they're really good friends with kid, they say, I knew Dave.
2: I'm like, oh, you did? Okay, that's good for you. You knew Dave.
0: So I didn't want to go with kid because I'm sure somebody's tried to call kid on that phone. They've said, hey, is kid there? And he goes, no, I had the wrong number, whatever. So I go, hey, I'm looking for Dave. And he goes, he's sitting right next to me.
1: Oh, wow. Wow.
0: Robert and Russ and I all go, oh, I wasn't expecting that. And I was like, yeah, but I was calling Dave.
2: I'm calling for a dead Dave. I mean,
0: I found myself in this situation. Yeah. I was calling Dave's phone, so I want to talk to Dave. And he goes, he's right next to me. You want to talk to him? And I was like,
2: yes.
0: No.
2: Jesus.
0: I'm scared.
2: You panicked.
0: I panicked. And I was like, wrong number.
2: Dave Casey!
0: I know!
2: What the heck?
0: I wasn't expecting Dave to be sitting next to this guy.
2: Why don't you say to the guy, do you know whose number this used to belong to? I'm sure he does. I'm sure he's gotten a million calls.
0: I'm sure we could call him back and ask him.
2: I can't believe
0: I wasn't even expecting a guy to answer the phone. Why would you answer the phone and mine's a random number? You know? You
2: do that.
1: Was it the number?
0: I do that.
1: Without saying the number, was it the number with the area code here or the number with the area code like in...
0: There,
1: okay.
3: It's the 999 number.
0: 999.
1: Okay.
0: Yeah, you know which one.
2: That's not the number I have.
0: What?
3: Oh, that's his number. No, or was his main number.
1: That was the number here.
2: The number with the area code 917.
1: Yeah, that was New York. Yeah, he had a New York number.
2: Yeah, I had the New York number in mine.
0: Yeah, he's got a... But... That was wild.
3: I just think it's funny. This is the guy who every telemarketer calls. He goes in for 20 minutes. Yeah. But, yeah, this guy.
2: I panicked.
4: Got
2: you
4: scared.
2: Need to call back.
0: What if... No, oh, man.
1: Call him back.
0: I will call him back.
3: I think the guy also must get it a lot, so that's his bit, too.
2: Oh, he's sitting right here?
3: Maybe. Yeah, maybe. I don't know.
0: Oh, you think?
1: Maybe.
0: No.
1: Yeah, because who would... Like, he's sitting right here. Like,
0: I heard, dude, he was, like, at lunch with his friends. Like, I think he was working, and he's right here. I was like,
1: I gotta go.
0: I don't think you know, dog.
1: Kelly, you're funny. I'm talking about dead day.
0: Yeah, I wish I would have had that one. That would have been a great one. I'm going to do it again today, and if Dave's next to him.
3: You're going to talk
2: to him. Oh, yeah, I'm sure. Yeah. They're joined at the hip.
1: Does anybody in this room, anyway, have... a voicemail from him in your phone? I mean, I know we listened to us.
2: I don't have that, but I have like the last really nice message that he posted for me. I screenshotted it and saved it on social media.
1: Right. My mom has a message from my dad,
0: like
1: a voicemail that's, you know, 13, 14 years old, because my dad was not on the radio. So there are no recordings, but he left a voicemail for her years ago.
0: I saved one of his voicemails on a hard drive. Because you switch phones and you lose all those. And I do have the last text message screenshot that he sent me.
1: Yeah.
0: Because he said, you're going to be a good dad, because I was going to have a daughter. My daughter was about to be born. So I have that.
2: It was really bad. Kid and I had a huge fight like the day before he died, but thankfully we made up. That would have been awful.
1: Yep.
2: To have that. But we had a fight every other day.
0: Yeah, you guys fought a lot.
2: But still, I don't want to end on that note. You know?
0: No, you never do. That's why it's always good to just clear it.
3: Yeah,
0: you know, if you go to fight with somebody,
1: that's true,
0: always clear end it with a hug and an I love you, you know.
1: If you can.
2: Always, no text messages from him.
0: All right, well, I'll report back and I'll see if Dave's sitting next to him again.
2: Yeah. I blew it, dude.
0: I know. Dave, there.
1: That would have probably freaked me out, too.
0: That freaked me out. I almost threw my phone at Russ. I was like, no. What? All right, well, coming up here in 10 minutes, we got some new music. Stella Lefty got a new song out for us. Cruz Beckham. We got some good music.
2: Okay. Who?
0: Cruz Beckham.
2: Cruz Beckham.
0: You can't. Yeah, I got you on that, Kelly Raspberry. And Mac Miller. We got a little Mac Miller action coming your way in 10 minutes.
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2: I wouldn't have told that.
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7: We've got a couple of accidents to fill you in on. Cummings Highway, that's near South Scenic Highway. It's backed up through that area, both directions. Also, Riverfront Parkway near MLK, we've got an accident with entrapment in that area. The interstates are all running smoothly, just your normal drive time congestion this morning. Be careful of the fog and the standing water on the roads.
8: 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Booze it and lose it.
9: Cloudy and wet start to Friday with rain and storms tapering off, then clearing skies for today with a slight chance for an isolated storm this evening. High temperatures nearing 90. Tonight's patchy fog possible with lows in the mid to upper 60s. Saturday, mostly sunny and less humid with high temperatures in the low 90s. From the Storm Track 9 Weather Center, I'm meteorologist Olivia Glass.
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0: I like it.
1: Man, unreleased. Just
2: I like it. Oh, I love that.
3: Yeah.
2: That
3: man, Mac wild. Miller, that was one of the celebrity deaths that hit me really hard. Yeah. Yeah. You were talking about Hayden hitting you hard earlier. Yeah.
1: Like, what could have been? What more art could he have brought to us?
3: Ryan and I still play a lot of his music in our house, and every single time I'm like, man.
0: Yeah.
3: Really sad.
1: But at the estate, release that for
0: sure.
1: The Mac Miller fans out there. So there you go. New Music Friday, Mac Miller, Cara Delevingne. We got Paris Jackson's album out. We got Cruz Beckham's album out. We got Sam Smith and Stella Lefty.
4: It was a good day for new music.
1: It was a good day for new music, Kelly.
4: I give that a solid A.
1: Wow.
0: Okay.
1: That's passing right there. Big time passing.
4: That's big time
1: passing.
4: That's
1: honor roll is what that is. Now, Kelly Raspberry, I'm sure you got an A-level entertainment report for us.
4: Well, somebody on Reddit who has a really great track record of spoiling these things says they know who's going to be on the Dancing with the Stars cast. And you know, last season was amazing. Are you going to feel the same way about this year's cast?
1: Okay.
4: If these are all true, it's rumors at this point, but I'll tell you what we think we know in today's entertainment report.
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8: 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It's also slow at Riverfront at MLK. Had an accident there as well. This one's new to the list, Hickory Valley at Shallowford Road. 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

0: His spoiled dog gets to sleep in the bed. Kelly, why is he doing this? I feel like he just hates my dog now, and I'm seriously reconsidering moving in with him and when his house is finished, if this is how it's going to go. What should I do?
1: A breakup with
2: him. Yeah, I would break up with him.
1: I think this is a bad sign of things to come. And I also caution you at the age of 20 to be making like real grown-up adult acting, pretending like we're married moves. Because you're setting yourself up, I think, you know, and this dog could be like your little warning sign, your little red flag of how it's going to be once you're in a house that it's my house.
3: Yeah. Mm-hmm.
1: I built it, my mortgage, and you're just going to have to put up with that stuff.
2: And the way someone treats dogs says a lot about
3: dogs and servers.
1: Yeah. My husband, Larry, Alan, gives my dog, Larry. My husband, Alan, gives our dog, Larry, a lot of grief. He prefers Zoe over, I don't know why I'm having trouble with names. He prefers Zoe over Larry and kind of ribs him. But you know, when Larry falls in the pool, Alan saves him.
3: Yeah.
1: He's not going, you know, he's still,
2: you know, he still loves Larry.
1: And every once in a while, he'll pet Larry like he likes him a little bit.
4: Yeah.
1: It's just part of it. But it gets to be a point, like you're 20 years old. This little fight's going to keep blowing up.
2: Yeah.
4: You don't want to live with
3: Give it a little time.
1: I just tap the brakes on moving in with somebody and giving him all the benefits of being a wife when you're not.
0: Exactly. Oh, yeah.
2: And I can't wait for your dog to pin his dog one day.
1: Well, that's probably not going to happen.
2: You got to put him in doggy jiu-jitsu.
1: Dominance has already been established.
2: Doggy jiu-jitsu.
0: Say that 5 cents real fast.
2: Yeah, instead of Brazilian. Oh, imagine now we open up a little shop, bring your dogs in, we teach them how to wrestle.
3: Oh,
2: and we get to cuddle with them.
3: Teach them how to wrestle.
5: And then you take bets.
3: In theory, I like it.
2: We could get in trouble for
0: and
2: that.
0: And then they get a little outfit.
3: I'd rather teach them yoga.
2: Okay.
3: Downward dog.
6: No! Love letters to Kelly.
5: Dear Kelly, you are the love expert.
1: I am.
5: I have a serious problem. I've been with my wife for a total of 10 years, married for 5, and we are having a child now, but have been having marital problems for probably about a year.
2: Oh, this will fix it. Don't worry.
3: Yeah. Babies always fix it.
5: And this just compounds to the problem because we both agreed we were going to wait to have kids. Well, stuff happens.
1: Right.
5: My real problem, though, is I think I'm in love with two people.
2: Uh-oh.
5: My wife and this other woman, and I don't know what to do.
3: Oh, my goodness.
2: I love your wife.
5: I know the right thing would be is to say, forget the other woman and focus on my wife and kid.
3: Yeah.
2: Right.
3: Yeah.
5: But my heart.
1: Oh, please.
2: No, your heart sucks.
5: My heart wants what the heart wants, and I just don't know.
1: We don't follow our heart for everything. Bro. We have to think. Sometimes we made a commitment to woman and this child, and you're really willing to risk that because you're horny. I mean, this is ridiculous.
5: Be a
1: man, honor your vow, work on your marriage. You got a baby coming, and you're potentially going to have a divided family, back and forth visitation, then new girlfriends and new boyfriends get involved and all that animosity and hatred. You are a grown man. You can control what goes on down there. And you need to act like you only have one woman in your life and put the other one out of your life. Now, whatever you have to do to stop thinking about her, if you work with her, I'd go get another job. Because you obviously can't trust yourself. Mm-mm. What are you, an animal? Animals act on instinct and stuff and go procreate and spread their seed everywhere. You're a grown man. You can control your actions.
2: It's
1: ridiculous.
2: I have seen that show on TLC about thruples, though.
1: This ain't it.
2: Yep.
5: What if he gets her pregnant too, the new girl?
1: Stop
2: Don't
1: it.
2: Don't do
1: even.
2: That. Don't
1: I hope
2: even
1: he
2: do
1: hasn't
2: that.
1: Gone that far.
0: No. And cheating on your pregnant wife, I think, is one of the most evil things you could ever do.
2: Well, yeah, I'm gonna do that.
4: Ugh.
1: It ain't good.
5: It happens more often than we think.
1: So why don't we start focusing on what you have instead of daydreaming? I know your wife's cranky and stuff and probably hormonal and uncomfortable and hot all the time. Look, my husband had to go through some stuff with me in menopause. It ain't fun.
7: Hello, I'm Alan.
1: But you get over it.
5: And they've only had problems for a year. A year out of 10 years of being together.
1: Dude, don't set yourself up for this disaster.
3: Don't do it. Don't do it, brother.
2: Yeah. Focus on your pregnant wife.
1: And your child.
2: And your child. And if you want to write our love expert, you can do it. LoveLettersToKelly.com is where you can get those letters in. And also be her jingle singer if you wish to be a singer as well. Now, this morning, the Kid Craddock Morning Show is got some coming up.
1: We do. Wow, what a tease.
2: Yeah, we got some coming up here in about
0: we do.
1: What? I can't wait to find out.
2: No, man. Wow. It's going to be so crazy, dude.
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2: Man.
3: Got something coming up, and it's good.
2: By the way, Big Al says, he just said another I've never moment.
3: I've got one.
2: He's got another I've never moment, and we all sat here going, never?
3: Never.
5: Never, right, ever,
2: we'll get into it in 10 minutes.
8: 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Anna's chasing the sun. And Justin's chasing the aux cord. This is the Kid Craddock Morning.
1: The Kid Craddock Morning Show will be right back. But first, let's check in with the Drive Time Traffic Center.
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11: weather. Skies will gradually become mostly to partly sunny today, with the chance for an isolated storm this evening. High temperatures nearing 90. Tonight, patchy fog possible with lows in the mid to upper 60s. Saturday and Sunday feature mostly sunny skies, less humid conditions with high temperatures in the low 90s. From the Storm Track 9 Weather Center, I'm meteorologist Olivia Glass.
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0: Kev here with Hits 96. It's hard to believe that August is almost done, which means summer is almost over, and we want to invite you to our end of summer party at Whiskey Cowgirl on September 12th. Now, at this party, you could win tickets to see Harry Styles in New York. 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Now, if you would like to join us at this party, you got to win your way in. 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
6: Tennessee Valley weather.
7: Skies will gradually become mostly to partly sunny today, with the chance for an isolated storm this evening. High temperatures nearing 90. Tonight, patchy fog possible with lows in the mid to upper 60s. Saturday and Sunday feature mostly sunny skies, less humid conditions with high temperatures in the low 90s. From the Storm Track 9 Weather Center, I'm meteorologist Olivia Glass.
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0: It's I-6. Tonight is the night. Yes, it is our first game for Friday Night Lights. Our friends at Chattanooga State, McDonald's, and Scenic Suds Car Wash are going to be hanging out with us all season long. Now, tonight, we're going to be at Notre Dame High School. 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Now, coming up inside the 11 o'clock hour, I know it is almost lunchtime, but maybe your coffee wasn't hitting just right. 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
8: Skies will gradually become mostly to partly sunny today, with the chance for an isolated storm this evening. High temperatures nearing 90. Tonight, patchy fog possible with lows in the mid to upper 60s. Saturday and Sunday feature mostly sunny skies, less humid conditions with high temperatures in the low 90s. From the Storm Track 9 Weather Center, I'm meteorologist Olivia Glass.
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2: 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Now, if you're like me, you need a cup of coffee to start your day. Because if you don't have that caffeine, you know, that coworker that's super annoying becomes really annoying. But if you want to enjoy your coffee, you need to avoid these four mistakes. So if you want your coffee to taste better, avoid these four mistakes. Mistake number one, buying more coffee than you can brew in 1 month. Because let's face it, I like to save money. My wife likes to save money. So we buy coffee in bulk. But if you don't drink all that coffee within a reasonable time, it can expire and be kind of stale. Number two, using tap water. Yes, it can affect the way your coffee tastes. Number three, washing your coffee maker too often. Yes, that could be a problem as well. And number four, not taking 10 minutes to enjoy your coffee. I drink my coffee while I'm driving, but if you really want to enjoy your fresh cup of joe, try sipping your coffee at home with a loved one, and maybe, just maybe, your coffee will taste better.
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10: Skies will gradually become mostly to partly sunny today, with the chance for an isolated storm this evening. High temperatures nearing 90. Tonight's patchy fog possible with lows in the mid to upper 60s. Saturday and Sunday feature mostly sunny skies, less humid conditions with high temperatures in the low 90s. From the Storm Track 9 Weather Center, I'm meteorologist Olivia Glass.
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you want to talk about an artist that has the most amount of Riz on stage, it has to be Leon Thomas, because he is amazing in concert. Got to see him when he performed with Bruno Mars. And he said that while he was watching Bruno Mars and Anderson .Paak, he would take notes about their stage presence and how to perform. Not saying that he needed any help, because he was really good. Here he is now with Chris Brown, Mud on Hits 96.

0: 6. We got the Midday Mix with DJ Scuba Steve coming up at 12 noon. If you got a song that you want to hear in the mix, do me a favor. You can reach out to him on Instagram at the DJ Scuba Steve, or you can reach out to us at Hits 96 Radio. Now, also coming up inside the 12 o'clock hour, Diana Ross, Adele, Dolly Parton, and Whitney Houston all have this in common. We'll talk about what it is before 1 o'clock.
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6: Skies will gradually become mostly to partly sunny today, with the chance for an isolated storm this evening. High temperatures nearing 90. Tonight, patchy fog possible with lows in the mid to upper 60s. Saturday and Sunday feature mostly sunny skies, less humid conditions, with high temperatures in the low 90s. From the Storm Track 9 Weather Center, I'm meteorologist Olivia Glass.
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8: Skies will gradually become mostly to partly sunny today, with the chance for an isolated storm this evening. High temperatures nearing 90. Tonight's patchy fog possible with lows in the mid to upper 60s. Saturday and Sunday feature mostly sunny skies, less humid conditions with high temperatures in the low 90s. From the Storm Track 9 Weather Center, I'm meteorologist Olivia Glass.
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DJ Kev with Hits 96. Got some breaking news about one of your favorite music festivals. I don't know if you heard it by now, but Bonnaroo has been canceled for 2027. 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

Charlie XCX here on Hits 96. So the question I asked earlier today, what does Madonna, Adele, Diana Ross, and Dionne Warwick have in common? I'll tell you after Stella Lefty. On the way now, it's Mr. Know-It-All

0: DJ Kev here with Hits 96. So what does Adele, Diana Ross, Dionne Warwick, and Madonna all have in common? Well, according to Ranker.com, they are all better female musicians than one Taylor Swift. If you want to find out what rank Taylor Swift is, she is number 59. Ahead of her also includes Kelly Clarkson, Lady Gaga, Judy Garland, Dolly Parton, and Celine Dion. 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
13: skies will gradually become mostly to partly sunny today, with the chance for an isolated storm this evening. High temperatures nearing 90. Tonight, patchy fog possible with lows in the mid to upper 60s. Saturday and Sunday feature mostly sunny skies, less humid conditions with high temperatures in the low 90s. From the Storm Track 9 Weather Center, I'm meteorologist Olivia Glass.
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We'll talk more about what happened at 110 with our Simple Simon on the way now.

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1: Don't get me wrong. 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

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He's been charged with reckless driving and super speeding. 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
12: Skies will gradually become mostly to partly sunny today, with the chance for an isolated storm this evening. High temperatures nearing 90. Tonight, patchy fog possible with lows in the mid to upper 60s. Saturday and Sunday feature mostly sunny skies, less humid conditions with high temperatures in the low 90s. From the Storm Track 9 Weather Center, I'm meteorologist Olivia Glass.
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0: 6 New York City Getaway. Your chance to see Harry Styles at Madison Square Garden on October 16th. We'll send you to the Big Apple with flights, hotel, and spending money included. 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

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Gino D will be announcing the winner later on today. Now, it is Free Ticket Friday, so there's two things that are going to happen. Number one, I'm going to pull up on somebody and give them tickets, so you still got time to enter at hits96.com. And I'll also be at Whiskey Cowgirl today, handing out tickets, and we look forward to seeing you out there. So until tomorrow, or later today, whenever you see me, stay safe and stay blessed.

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2: 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Gino D signing in. Welcome to the afternoon show, and away we go. Tonight, it's all about Friday Night Lights, and DJ Kevin will be broadcasting live from Notre Dame High School, kicking off just after 5:30. He'll be out there for some pregame festivities, opportunities for you to win some prizes, including a free car wash, courtesy of Scenic Suds. We also got footballs and jerseys and so much more. So hopefully you're on your way out to the Notre Dame High School game tonight, and you'll be able to see them take on Grace Baptist. If you're there, make sure you stop by the Hits 96 tent to give DJ Kevin a hello, and you'll be able to win some prizes. Simple as that. Speaking of winning, and DJ Kev, he is on his way over to the Whiskey Cowgirl right now for Free Ticket Friday. He's got tickets to Dollywood. He's got tickets to Soaking Mountain Water Park, if I'm not mistaken, and maybe some others. Since they are celebrating Nougat Wing Week, they got $8 special for wings, $5 special for beer. And you might just see the Hits 96 Prize Patrol out there as well. So if you have some time this hour, he's only there till 3 o'clock. He's a busy guy, that DJ Kev. Go to Whiskey Cowgirl and see what that is all about. Plus, of course, we're listening for Harry Styles. When you hear that cue to call, be caller number 9. You can get into our party that will be over at the Whiskey Cowgirl. See how everything goes full circle. Plus, I got Katy Perry movie tickets up for grabs. We'll also find out who is going to win the Miles Smith tickets, part of our 5K giveaway. We got lots to do today, if you can't tell. Let's have some fun. It's Hits.
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What's going on? It's DJ Khaled with Hits 96. I'm here at Whiskey Cowgirl for Free Ticket Friday. It's also Wing Week. It's going to be a great opportunity for you to come taste some delicious wings and also pick up some tickets to either Dollywood or Splash Country, maybe something else. So I'm here until about 3, maybe a little bit later, depending upon how long it takes me to get rid of these tickets. But I'm waiting for you. So come on out and see me here at Whiskey Cowgirl right off of Broad Street.

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All righty, I got a keyword for you. The final one this week. The final one for Miles Smith tickets. If you want to participate for $5,000 as well. Only a handful left. Keep listening. It's Scissor right now. Kill Bill.

0: giveaway. It's the final Friday of this giveaway. We will have three more keywords for you on Monday and three more keywords on Tuesday. And then that is it. The contest is over. 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If you want to be in the running for Miles Smith tickets, Miles Smith is performing. 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And then just after 6 o'clock, we'll find out who wins the Miles Smith tickets. 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We'll be hearing from DJ Kev as he's out and about at Notre Dame High School. But we will take the time to announce our big winner there for the Miles Smith. And then, again, towards the end of the month, early September at the latest, we'll find out who our winner is when it comes to the $5,000. 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We're going to tell you more about Nugo Wing Week. It's the final weekend coming up. 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

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I challenge you to go out there and try some new stuff. Details after Olivia Rodrigo. It's Drop Dead on Hits 96.

FC Boston right here on Hits 96. And I will say that is an earworm. It just stays in your head all day long. Hits 96, Chattanooga's number one hit music station. Time for some food news. Once again, I'm going to highlight Nougat Wing and Beer Week. Again, DJ Kev, I think he's wrapping up his time, but he was over at Whiskey Cowgirl for Nougat Wing Week. 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In fact, you can actually request for DJ Kev to visit you so you can win tickets. And so he was over there celebrating Nougat Wing Week, and you can celebrate all weekend long. There's still a few days left. You get today, tomorrow, and Sunday. $8 wings and $5 locally brewed beers. That is the special happening all weekend long at participating eateries. And there's... It'd be hard not to find a restaurant that you'd enjoy on this list, because there's so many and they're all participating, dozens and dozens. I'm talking about Clever Ale House, the Albatross Golf and Sim Bar. We got the Chef Chase the Seafood. We got Civil Provisions. We got the Wanderer and Hotel Indigo. Bar Q, Sing It or Wing It, Community Pie, Hi-Fi Clydes. We got Urban Stack, the Whiskey Cowgirl, of course, which is why DJ Kev was over there. Southside Social, Taco Mamacita, The Big Chillin' Grill, Odd Story, The Tap House, Totality Brewing, Hello Monty, and so many others. All you have to do is go to NougatWingWeek.com. 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You can also get the Nougat Nightlife Plus app, and you can actually track where you go, get points, leave feedback, so much more, possibly win some gift cards. And it's all in honor of celebrating local eateries. And I highly suggest you challenge yourself to try somewhere new. We all have our favorites. I know I do. But once in a while, it's nice to step outside that comfort zone, maybe travel a little bit farther into the city and find something, find somewhere that you haven't gone before. You know you're going to get $8 delicious wings.

0: 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And later on this evening, they may be over at Outpost. You see them, say hello, and maybe you win some prizes. 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

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Between now and 7 o'clock, you will have an opportunity to qualify for our New York City getaway featuring a trip to see Harry Styles live at Madison Square Garden. 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Just went out.

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0: Olivia Rodrigo with Stupid Song on Hits 96, Chattanooga's number one hit music station. Make sure you do your weekend justice and stop by the Chattanooga Market this coming Sunday over at the First Horizon Pavilion. Of course, that is a staple now when it comes to Chattanooga weekends. Once again, radio legend Patty Sanders was able to catch up with Melissa Lail to tell us all about what we can expect this coming Sunday.
1: So touch a truck this Sunday, August 23rd at the Chattanooga Market. Melissa Lail is here. Hey, this sounds like fun, Melissa. Touch a truck.
2: It is. It's the first time we've ever done a touch a truck event. Many are held throughout the country. We've never done one before. It's a fan favorite for kiddos. Of course, we actually do have a fire truck coming. We have an ambulance coming. We have a special decked out police car coming. We have a dump truck coming, because I think we have about a dozen of them coming. It's sort of a little educational fun thing for those little ones, that maybe even the ones that aren't old enough to head off to school just quite yet. There's something new every Sunday, always a reason to keep coming back. It's free to attend. 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
1: 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Touch a truck sounds fun. It's going to be a lot of fun. We'll see you Sunday, Melissa.
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2: Traffic.
3: Well, not bad for a Friday afternoon. 24 eastbound is going to be about 11 or 12 minutes to get from downtown to the split. Westbound 24 is busy. It's going to be 20 to 25 minutes from the split to downtown. We had an earlier problem near the top of the ridge cut. That's all been cleared out of the way. Southbound traffic on 27 is lining up to get onto 24 westbound. 153 looking good between I-75 and the dam. 75 moving well between Cleveland and Dalton. Watch out for an accident at Shallerford Road at Tally Road.
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1996 New York City Getaway. Your chance to see Harry Styles at Madison Square Garden on October 16th. We'll send you to the Big Apple with flights, hotel, and spending money included. Plus, two tickets to the show. We've been doing all this lately. Call 423-642-9636 now.

0: 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Who's this?
1: This is Skylar.
0: Congratulations, Skylar. You're caller number 9.
1: Oh, my God. Thank you.
0: Yes, you did it.
1: I never win things like this, so it's just surprising.
0: Oh, you can't say that anymore. You have officially qualified. You are one step closer to winning a New York City getaway to go see Harry Styles at Madison Square Garden. Wouldn't that be pretty amazing?
1: That would be awesome.
0: It would be. Are you going to be able to join us on September 12th? We're going to be over at the Whiskey Cowgirl for the grand prize drawing. You need to be there to win. Can you do it?
1: I can.
0: Excellent. Wonderful. And Skylar, if you end up bringing a friend with you, you're going to get a bonus entry, so you'll technically have two chances at it. Okay?
1: Okay, awesome. Thank you.
0: There we go. Skylar is the big winner. She will be joining us over at the Whiskey Cowgirl on September 12th. Will you be joining us as well? We have more qualifying chances. It could happen again between now and 7 o'clock. If not, we'll start again on Monday. And if you hear that cue to call, be caller number 9. And again, it's not just tickets to see Harry Styles. We're actually going to get you to New York. We got airfare, get a $1,000 credit, so you'll be able to go and get your tickets. We're also going to hook you up with two-night stay at a hotel that's right near Madison Square Garden, so you'll be able to spend the weekend in New York City. The coolest thing is the show's on a Friday night, so you get to go to the show and then still have 24 hours in New York City to do it. And we're going to also throw in some spending money as well. So that is a total prize package going to one lucky listener. We're going to find out on September 12th who the grand prize winner will be. Until then, you need to get in to win. So keep listening for that cue to call. Also, don't forget, sign up on our website. And coming up on September 3rd, I know that feels like it's a little ways away, but September 3rd, we're going to be broadcasting live from Chicken Salad Chick in Hickson, also signing people up for an opportunity to see Harry live in New York City. It's our New York City getaway. Get those details, hits96.com. And

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1: There's just something about Friday nights in the fall. 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
3: Not too much slowing you down this afternoon. 24 eastbound is going to be 12 or 13 minutes from downtown to the split. Westbound 24, still about 20 to 25 minutes to get from the split to downtown. Then you're good. Southbound 27 lined up to get onto 24 westbound. 153 is good between I-75 and the dam. 75 northbound. Watch out for a broken down vehicle right near Highway 153. Now everything's off on the left shoulder, so not causing too much of a problem. Southbound traffic on 75, everything looks good.
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0: 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Drive time traffic.
1: And a couple of slow spots. 24 eastbound, 13 or 14 minutes from downtown to the split. Westbound 24 is still slow. It's going to be 20 to 25 minutes from the split to downtown. Then you're good. Southbound 27 lined up to get onto 24 westbound. 153, no problem between I-75 and the dam. 75 northbound, you get a broken down vehicle between East Brainerd Road and Highway 153. Everything off on the left shoulder. Southbound traffic on 75. Everything looks good.
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Dracula right here on Hits 96. I want you to call right now at 423-642-9636 if you would like to go see the Katy Perry Lifetimes Tour movie live from Paris on September 2nd. This is a one-night-only type deal. This is for a giant Katy Perry fan. It's her Lifetimes Tour on the big screen. It's going to only show one night in Chattanooga. It's happening at the AMC Chattanooga 18. I got one more pair of tickets. If you're calling number 9 right now, I will give you those tickets and you'll be able to go and get those for September 2nd. Make sure you're available September 2nd, the evening of, so you can see Katy Perry Lifetimes Tour live from Paris. We'll find out who wins next. Here she is now. It's Dark Horse on Hits.

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0: My Body Isn't Ready on Hits 96. We're Chattanooga's number one hit music station. Congratulations to Mike. Mike was the big winner. He ended up scoring the final pair of tickets I have to the Katy Perry Lifetime Tour movie. It's going to be in theaters only on September 2nd when it comes to our local area at the AMC Chattanooga 18. 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Again, AMC Chattanooga 18 only on September 2nd. It's a one-night-only type deal. Mike was caller number 9. He scored the last pair of free tickets that I have. We'll do more stuff with the movies and concert films and such. It's been a lot of fun. And I thank you for everybody who's participating. Right now, if you're calling in for those tickets, Mike beat you to it this time. Better luck next time. We still have more opportunities to get into our big party, the New York City Getaway with Harry Styles. That's coming up very, very soon, between now and 7 o'clock. Also, Friday Night Lights is going to be kicking off very, very soon. We'll be hearing from DJ Kev, broadcasting live from Notre Dame High School, all brought to you by our friends over at Chat State, Scenic Suds Car Wash, as well as McDonald's. We'll be hearing from him and so many others. So, looking forward to a fun Friday evening. It's Hits 96.
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2: Traffic.
3: 24 eastbound, about 14 or 15 minutes from downtown to the split. Westbound 24, 12 or 13 minutes from the top of the ridge cut to downtown. Southbound 27 lined up to get onto 24 westbound. 153 northbound, a little busy toward the dam. 75 southbound, slowing down as you make your way through the split. Northbound 75, everything is good. Watch out for an accident, Rossville Boulevard at 23rd Street.
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2: That's Malcolm Todd right here on Hits 96. I have a huge announcement to make in just a few minutes. Everything has just been confirmed. I've been sitting on the edge of my seat for this announcement, and now I can talk about it. It's coming up next, and it has to do with the song that's right after this one. It's Hits. Just when

Maybe the Best Is Now. Brand new music from them right here on Hits 96. A band that obviously we do not play pretty often, but this is a special experience. Not too long ago, Judah and the Lion announced a secret show that they're doing. Secret's out of the bag now, but it was a secret show at the time. 1 week from tomorrow at Songbirds. And it was so secret that you basically had to follow Judah and the Lion on social media to know about it. And if you did, you could put yourself in the running, and there was a link that was sent out. All said and done, it sold out before the show was even announced. Instantly sold out. Songbirds is only so big, right? It's one of the best venues in town. It's only so big. It sold out before it was even a chance to buy tickets. So that was the case, and a lot of people were bummed out. But now you don't have to worry, because Hits 96 has your back. If you wanted in on that show, I have your opportunity all next week to win. You're going to be listening for that song, Judah and the Lion, Maybe the Best Is Now. If you hear it between 2 and 7, Monday through Friday, all next week, be calling number 9 at 423-642-9636. And get this, not only do we have tickets to that sold-out show, not only are you going to be able to go and attend the show, but you will get access to a sound check experience with Judah and the Lion. You'll be able to meet Judah and Brian from the band, have a meet and greet photo opportunity, and you'll be able to sit in on an exclusive interview that I will be doing live at Songbirds. It's a private exclusive interview that I will have with Judah and the Lion, all about their new album, I Am a Prisoner. Yes, you will be able to meet Judah and the Lion if you win these tickets. All the details will be posted. We don't even have them up on our website yet. I just got confirmation that this is going down. As you can tell, I'm super excited. I'm like a kid in a candy store right now. It is going to be an amazing time. 1 week from tomorrow, Songbirds, we're going to be over there. Only 5 winners will be selected with their plus ones, meaning only 10 people are going to get this experience. If you want those

tickets. Tune in Monday through Friday, all next week, 2 to 7, and listen for that song that we just played. It's called Maybe the Best Is Now, off of their brand new album, which is everywhere, streaming everywhere, Judah and the Lion, I Am a Prism is what it's called. Woo! Super excited about this stuff. Cannot wait for that. All next week. Details will be on our website and our socials very, very soon. Judah and the Lion tickets. There is still a chance for you to go to that sold out show and to meet the band. Keep listening. It's Hits 96.

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4: Looking good for Friday afternoon. 24 eastbound, about 13 or 14 minutes from downtown to the split. Westbound 24, 12 or 13 minutes from the top of the ridge cut to downtown. Southbound 27, still stacked up to get onto 24 westbound. 153 is good between I-75 and the dam. 75 moving well both ways between Cleveland and Dalton.
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2: 24 eastbound, about 13 or 14 minutes from downtown to the split. Westbound 24, 10 or 11 minutes from the ridge cut to downtown. Southbound on 27, lined up to get onto 24 westbound. 153 is good between I-75 and the dam. 75 northbound, a little slow through Bradley County. Got an accident just north of the Harrison Pike overpass. Looks like everything's out of the roadway. Southbound 75, everything looks good.
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96 New York City Getaway. Your chance to see Harry Styles at Madison Square Garden on October 16th. 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

0: It's 96. Who's this?
1: This is Sarah.
0: Hi, Sarah. How are you?
1: Good. How are you?
0: I'm doing pretty well. Sarah, I got great news for you. You're caller number 9. Congratulations.
1: Yay!
0: You are one step closer to winning that flyaway to see Harry Styles live in New York City. How cool would that be?
1: I've never been in New York City. That would be crazy.
0: That would be cool. It's a trip. It's a New York City getaway. Not only get to see Harry, which is really awesome, but we're also going to give you a two-night stay at a hotel if you end up winning. You get some spending money, and we'll give you $1,000 airline credit so you can get your tickets. It's an all-inclusive trip, if I've ever seen one.
1: Awesome. So what do I do now?
0: All right, so that's what I was going to ask. Will you be able to join us on September 12th over at the Whiskey Cowgirl? That's going to be our final drawing. Our grand prize drawing will be then. Will you be able to join us?
1: Yes, and I have to be there?
0: You have to be there to win. Yep, and it needs to be you. You can't send anybody in your spot. It needs to be you with your ID in hand.
1: Cool. I'll be there.
0: Excellent. And if you bring a friend, you can bring a friend with you. In fact, you can bring as many friends as you'd like. But as long as you bring one friend, you'll get a bonus entry. You get two entries if you bring a friend with you. So you'll have two shots at it. Okay?
1: Okay. September 12th.
0: There it is. There it is. She is putting it down in her calendar. And we are good to go when it comes down to it. Sarah is in the running now for the Harry Styles New York City getaway. Your turn could be coming up next week. We're going to be doing this a couple times now. We still got a little ways until September 12th. Get all the details at hits96.com. And do not forget to sign up at hits96.com, too, because we're going to be pulling a handful of online winners. We're also going to be on September 3rd over at Chicken Salad Chick. They are presenting this whole entire contest. We'll be at Chicken Salad Chick on September 3rd from 4 until 6, taking qualifiers there as well. In fact, if you go there, you have a really good chance of getting into our grand prize drawing. We also have lots of other prizes that we're going to be giving away as well, including tickets to see Cat's Eye, possibly. We have tickets to see Teddy Swims. We also have Dollywood tickets. Everybody loves some Dollywood tickets. So lots of opportunity to win. Bailey Luttrell will be performing for us. He's our entertainment for the afternoon. We're going to have a blast. Get the details. It's all up at hits96.com. And congratulations again to Sarah for being our qualifier yet again. Right here on Hits 96. We're going to be hearing from DJ Kev. He's broadcasting live from Notre Dame High School for Friday Night Lights, presented by Chat State, where Chattanooga goes to college. Stick around. It's Hits.
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9: We are looking good this afternoon. 24 eastbound, 13 or 14 minutes from downtown to the split. Westbound 24, 6 or 7 minutes from the bottom of the ridge cut to downtown. Southbound 27 still lining up to get onto 24. Westbound 153 is good between I-75 and the dam. And 75 is a good ride both ways between Cleveland and Dalton.
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10: What's going on? It's DJ Kev with Hits 96. It's hard to believe that it is football time in the Tennessee Valley. I am super excited because I am here at Notre Dame. Their game starts at 7:30, and I want to welcome you or invite you to come hang out with myself, Patty Sanders, and everyone else from the Notre Dame family. 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So if you're looking to, I don't know, maybe change careers, maybe start a new one, Chat State has what you need. You can go visit them at chatstate.edu. 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I'm DJ Kev, and this is Hits 96.
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Tame Impala, Jenny, that's Dracula right here on Hits 96. Coming up, we're going to find out who our big winner is for our 5K giveaway when it comes to the Miles Smith tickets. He's performing September 10th. If you've entered just one keyword over the last few weeks, you're in the running for the prize. Find out who wins after Audrey Hobart. Sue me on Hits.

0: never say. Olivia Rodrigo, stupid song. It's Hits 96, Chattanooga's number one hit music station. We'll be checking in one more time with DJ Kev. He is broadcasting live from Notre Dame High School for the big Friday Night Lights broadcast, getting ready for their big game against Grace Baptist Academy. Looking forward to that. You can know if you're on your way to the game, make sure you find the Hits 96 tent. DJ Kev's the guy with the microphone. You can find him. And he's giving away free jerseys, free car washes, courtesy of Scenic Suds, footballs, and more. So make sure you stop by and say hello. Speaking of winning, let's find out who wins our Miles Smith tickets. September 10th is when this show goes down. If you've been participating at all in our 5K contest, you are in the running for these tickets in addition to the $5,000. We have no more concert tickets. This is the last concert giveaway when it comes to this contest, but we do have a handful of keywords left. We'll give you some more on Monday and on Tuesday. We've got three left both days, so six opportunities to still put yourself in the running for $5,000. Well worth it. So make sure that you continue to listen to Hits 96 for that chance. All right, let's get down to it and find out who our big winner is for the Miles Smith tickets.
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0: Aiden Dayton is our big winner. Congratulations, Aiden. You, my friend, are going to see Miles Smith on September 10th. We will be in touch. Let you know how you can get your tickets. All right. So all the concert tickets gone now. Now it's just left is that $5,000 cash prize, part of a nationwide contest. 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Monday with DJ Kev in the midday. Monday with yours truly here on the afternoon show. 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How awesome would that be? Good luck. Keep listening. We'll be hearing from DJ Kev in just a moment for Friday Night Lights.
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12: Not much slowing you down at this point. 24 eastbound is going to be about 11 or 12 minutes from downtown to the split. Westbound 24, just a bit slow passing downtown. 27 is good through town. 153 looking good between I-75 and the dam. 75 moving well between Cleveland and Dalton. Watch out for an accident. Pattontown Road near Woodland Drive.
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2: 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Another beautiful Friday night kicking off the first game of the 2026 season. I am looking forward to watching Notre Dame play Grace Academy. Now, we're here. 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And even when you stop by the Hisai 6 tent, you could enter in to win tickets to Soquel Mountain. Yes, the park is open till about the end of September, and with as hot as it's been, what better way to beat the summer heat than going to Soquel Mountain? So we are here at Notre Dame looking forward to seeing you for Friday Night Lights.
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1: And traffic looking good around Chattanooga at this point. 24 eastbound is going to be about 9 or 10 minutes to get from downtown to the split. Westbound on 24, just a bit slow passing down, but no major problem there. 27 good through town. 153, no problem between I-75 and the dam. And 75 is a good ride between Cleveland and Dalton.
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Lacey Abrams, Hit the Wall on Hits 96. Got Ella Langley coming up. We're also going to hear from DJ Kev. He is out at Notre Dame High School for Friday Night Lights. Stay tuned. It's Choosing Texas.

Boston, right here on Hits 96. That's my time. Gino D signing off. But don't go anywhere. You got XYZ with Eric Zachary coming up, and we're going to continue on with our broadcast for Friday Night Lights. In fact, we'll be hearing from DJ Kev in just a moment. Still broadcasting live from Notre Dame High School. In fact, if you're on your way to the game, kicks off at 7:30. Make sure you stop by the Hits 96 tent. While supplies last, they have Friday Night Lights footballs, giving away jerseys, opportunities to score a free car wash courtesy of Scenic Suds, and more. All brought to you by Chat State, McDonald's, and Scenic Suds Car Wash. So make sure you go and say hello to DJ Kev. He's out there right until kickoff. They're going to have some fun at Notre Dame. Congratulations to all of our winners today. Those that qualified for the Harry Styles New York City getaway. Those who scored the Katy Perry tickets. And all the details, by the way, for the Judah and the Lion contest now on our website at hits96.com. 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
1: What's going on? DJ KF here with Hits 96. So excited to be here at Notre Dame for the first game of the 2026 football season here in the Tennessee Valley. 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
2: You totally forgot that he had a wedding in Cape Cod. He's like, hey, could I take a day off for a wedding? I'm like, yeah, when? 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And I'm like, okay, cool. Thanks, man.
3: That's hilarious.
2: Appreciate it. 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
2: All right, priorities. It's XYZ with Eric Zachary.
0: Their names are Eric.
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0: Justin Bieber is trying to become the next inventor without inventing.
1: What?
0: It's kind of like the Elon Musk model, right? Because most people think Elon invented Tesla. No, he invested in Tesla and then bought the guy out who created it.
1: Sure.
0: So Justin Bieber posted this on Twitter. He's like, I want to make a Skylark phone. Skylark's his brand.
1: I didn't know he had a brand, if I'm being honest with you.
0: He has a couple. He has Drew, which is the whole like clothing thing with the smiley face. Anyway, so he said, I want to make a Skylark phone. If you've already been building something special and it's ready to go, show me. Maybe we can bring it to life together. So he's basically like, if you created a phone and it's done, let me put my name on it and make some money. Which, like, to be fair, if you are an inventor of a phone, like, it would probably help to have Justin Bieber attached to it.
1: Well, sure. But does he just... I'm confused about what he wants to do with it. Does he want to, like, make the...
0: I think he wants to make
1: external...
0: No, he wants to put Skylark on it. So instead of an iPhone, you have, like, a Skylark phone. And he wants to sell it. It's a business thing.
1: That's silly.
0: He even made an email. He goes, hit me up. phone@skylark.com.
1: Okay, Justin.
0: That's going to get blown up by just all the believers out
1: there. I don't even know.
0: You know how many people are going to lie about having a phone just so they could talk to Justin Bieber?
1: Anyway,
0: if you are a phone inventor, Bieber wants you.
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1: Hi, Eric.
0: I'm always a little worried when it's just you and I, because I feel like there's a nice buffer when Audrey and Jordan can jump in.
1: It is a nice buffer.
0: Yeah, this just takes us back to the old days when it's just you yelling at me as a child.
1: I never yelled at you.
0: No, you were just very disappointed with a certain tone a lot.
1: Oh, disappointed. Yeah.
0: That said, what did you want to talk about today?
1: So, you know, I'm an old flight attendant, started my getting my wings when I was 22. Mm-hmm. And we had luggage back then that didn't roll. Whatever you carried, you had to carry.
0: Yeah.
1: Or you had those like portable wheels that you had to strap on. And that was just a lot of work. If you were running from the car, you just grabbed your suitcase.
0: Like
1: and you
0: a
1: threw
0: dolly?
1: It over your shoulder.
0: Like
1: a wheelie dolly. Like a portable wheels. Yeah.
0: All right. Mom's hot take on what it's like to be
1: talk about that.
0: A flight attendant back in the day. No one knows your struggle is what you're saying.
1: Correct.
0: Okay. Mom's hot take's coming up next. Hang on.

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1: Mom's hot take on XYZ with Eric Zachary. She wants kids to not have to carry their own full-size carry-on on the airplanes.
2: They already have back strain from their book bags and stuff like that. When we go on a vacation, families, I'm talking to you, let's all condense. Let's just take two bags and don't worry about all the extra snacks and the laptops and the kids' laptops, I should say, and computers. I think we're going overboard again. The planes are the same size. The carry-on overhead compartments are the same size they were in the 80s. They're not much bigger. So there's just not room for all this. And then people get aggravated when they're asked to check their bags. So I'm thinking, why don't we just start packing lighter?
1: Okay, but if you have a family of five, I understand. Like, your kids might need certain things, but then that's what you use check bags for, right? I don't like the idea that everyone thinks they're entitled to bring a carry-on on a plane. Like, the carry-on should be treated as, like, if that's your, like, minimal packing amount of luggage.
2: Every child now has a wheeled carry-on.
1: Yeah.
2: That adds so much more to the weight of the plane.
1: I could go both ways with it. I will say, I think this also applies to adults. I don't like that bags have four wheels now. While, yes, it is easier, my biggest gripe in life is when people, like, stand side by side like they're a marching army unit or platoon in a terminal. Like, when you bring the bag to your side, now you have 30 feet of wingspan with a family walking down the terminal. And if we go back to the bags that have two wheels, at least you have to drag it behind you. That's what it was designed to be.
2: What is in these bags is what I want to know.
1: Clothes.
2: I mean,
1: too much clothes.
2: Too many clothes, too many teddy bears, too many everything. Yeah. Just condense it, people. I want people to start challenging yourself to travel lighter.
1: Yeah, I mean, you've gotten away from it a little bit, though. I think I had a real you back recently, too. Yeah, I will say, like, you can't be a total hypocrite. You pack a couple extra options that you don't need sometimes, depending on where you're going.
2: And I'm going to try to get better then, too. So
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2: Take. Yes, let's pack lighter, people.
1: Mom's Hot Take, I'll brought to you by T-Mobile. 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